Joel Corey in the mix right now on Desire Radio. You just heard the brand new one from Men Machine, aka the legends David Guetta and Martin Hauger. Men Machine is their brand new project, and I'm loving this one called Power. What a great sample, and that one is going to go off in the clubs this weekend. That's just about all I've got time for on this episode of Desire Radio. Thank you so much for tuning in. And as always, hit me up on the socials at Joel Corey and let me know what you thought of the show. And if you want to listen back to this episode or any other episode of Desire Radio, I upload all my shows to my YouTube page, SoundCloud and Apple Podcasts. I got time for one more. I'll leave you with some big vibes from Cream and Korolova. They teamed up to create this new banger called Annihilation. Loving this one. Thanks again for joining me here on Desire Radio. Hope you love the show, and I'll catch you guys next time. This is Joel Corey signing off for now.

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It's just gone 9 p.m. on your Saturday night, Easter weekend. I'm Dave Cooper, and you know I love an anthem on an Easter weekend. So let's do a full hour of them. Kick it off with this remix from Dave Lee. UK's

that's in that remix, Sesamato, an alias of Dave Lee. You're gonna love me on your Saturday night. Happy Easter weekend. I'm Dave Cooper, and I thought, why not? Let's do an hour of Gaydio Anthems. Some that you might not actually hear on Gaydio Anthems every day at 10 a.m. You'll hear some of them a little bit later on, but I thought I'll chuck in some of my favourite old school ones as well. I've got Michael Gray, got some Armin van Helden, Basement Jack's Groove, Amada, Anne Lee as well. But right now, let's get into that. Continuing the Joey Negro hype.

I gotta keep on dancing. Music is my life. I gotta keep on dancing. 'Cause music.

0: Radio Anthems for a full hour with me tonight. Easter weekend special, because why not? We've had loads of Dave Lee. That was Mark Picciotti. Pump the Boogie into Michael Gray.
1: Dave.

Well, a pride set this one. Tom Starr and Kreider's remix of Bingo Bango. Basement Jacks on your Saturday night. I'm Dave Cooper. It's Gadio Anthems tonight. Little Easter weekend special from me to you. Still to come. Red Lights Get Out of My Head. I've got a Yeah, Yeah, Yes throwback. Armin van Helden. Some Calvin Harris as well. Sam Smith to do as well. Right now, let's get into this. Groove Armada. It's Get Down on Gadio.

0: Head to a roll on your Saturday night. It's Gadio. I'm Dave Cooper. The Gadio Weekend. And I'm chucking in an hour of anthems for you tonight. We had Red Light. That was Yeah, Yeah, Yeahs. And this is Sam Smith.
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That was Barbara Tucker, Stop Playing With My Mind, in the mix on your Saturday night. It's the Gadio Weekend. Before that, DJ Rhythm, Drama, Space Cowboy, Crazy Talk before that. I'm Dave Cooper. Let's keep things moving. Silo Sonic, something to

love this. Really got me in the mood for an outdoor Ibiza event. Justin Penn on the mix of Pray for Love. Big Defected classic, that one, actually. It's the Gaydio Weekend. I'm Dave Cooper. Chucking in an hour of anthems for you, because, you know, it's Easter weekend. Why not? I've got a couple left to squeeze in for you. Fats and Small B-side. After some more Basement Jacks. I did one of their older ones, Bingo Bango. But from their album Crazy Itch Radio, totally underrated track in my opinion, this is Hush Boy on Gaydio Anthems, Gaydio Weekend. It's your Saturday night.

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1: 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And girl, I have got some treats in this bag. My first little treat for you, a 2024 classic that I am still loving to play out, a tune, Luke Van Dyke and Coulter, Good For You.

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it. 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

0: 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You don't have a play about the choke. I was at a loss of words first time that we spoke.
1: You're looking for a girl that'll treat you right. Have you looking for in the daytime with a light?
0: You might be the type if I play my cards right. I'll find out by the end of the night.
1: You expect me to just let you hit it, but will you still respect me if you get it?
0: All I can do is try, give me one chance. What's the problem? I don't see the ring on your hand. 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

0: Hi guys, welcome to this week's edition of Purified Radio. I hope you're good and are ready for an hour of beautiful new music. I'm coming to you from Ibiza, as very shortly I'll be joining Clapton at Club Chinois for his masquerade party. Yesterday I kicked off the European leg of my summer tour at Extrema Outdoor in Belgium, and tomorrow I'm already back in Mannheim, Germany. Now coming up, I'll be showcasing tracks from the likes of Corin Kamini, Maxur, Brusco, Tommy Farrow, Jonas Stevenson and many more. Let's get things started with a super fun and uplifting record from Mitch DeClain and Sasha Nell. Coming soon on Purified Records, this is Arms Wide Open.
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1: Taken from his two-track EP that just dropped on Purified Records, that was Worlds Collide from LA-based artist Grusko. So guys, tomorrow I'm heading back to Mannheim in Germany to play Hafen 49, such a nice little spot, where I'll be joined by Monkey Safari and Lane 8. And then a few weeks off, where I'll be heading to Kenya to finally get an actual break and a little bit of a holiday in before the busy summer starts. We have a whole string of upcoming Purified events as well. On the 21st of June we're in London, 27th of June in Berlin, 10th of July in New York, 9th of August in Prague, September 5th in Seattle. As ever, full details for these as well as all my upcoming tour dates can be found at norampure.com and my Bands in Town profile as well. Let's get back to it with this driving clubby collab from North Collision and Mindtone, released last year on Enormous Vision. This is Spectrum.
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It goes beyond the scope of my imagination, of my desires. 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
1: That was the Bound to Divide remix of Walk Away from Tritonal and Harley. Thanks for tuning into this week's episode of Purified Radio. 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You can also find it on your favorite podcast app as well. New episodes drop every Monday. I'm going to round off with a very emotional release from Abstract Vision and Hydropoison titled Of Time and the River, which drops at the end of the month on Enormous Chills. 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

0: Hey, I'm Crystal Waters, and it's time for our special DJ guest mix. And this week we have DJ Roland Clark. Roland is known as house music songsmith, producer, DJ, and vocalist all in one. He has collaborated more than once with Fatboy Slim, including the hit What the F and Armin van Helden's hit Flowers. He has hits of his own, including I Get Deep, Resist, and Children. He has DJed all over the world at all the top spots. He's also worked with producers such as David Guetta, Armin van Buuren, Mark Knight, Todd Terry, Louis Vega, and the list goes on. So let's get into the mix here on I Am House Radio.
1: Yeah. What's up, everybody? It's your man, Roland Clark, and you're listening to my exclusive

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I heard it from a distance, and then closer and closer it came. It surrounded me like thunder, you know that thunder without the rain. This sound, it lifted me and carried me to a place that seemed familiar.

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I see you having fun.

0: I'm Crystal Waters, and you're listening to our DJ guest mix by Roland Clark here on I Am House Radio. If you'd like to get in touch with Roland, go to his Instagram page at Roland Clark Music. While you're there, show him some love and hit that follow button. All right, let's get back into the mix here on I Am House Radio.
1: Yeah. What's up, everybody? It's your man, Roland Clark, and you're listening to my exclusive

0: force has turned into reaction on the streets in limited localized cases. Robert's on the line now live. Hey, Robert, what have you seen?
1: The revolution will be televised.

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That's not

0: You're listening to our DJ guest mix by DJ Roland Clark, and I'm your host, Crystal Waters. If you want to get the track listings, go to the I Am House Radio podcast page, where you can also listen to past episodes of I Am House Radio. 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
1: Yeah. What's up, everybody? It's your man, Roland Clark, and you're listening to my exclusive mix on I Am House with the legendary Crystal Waters.

0: and we are just about out of time. I hope you enjoyed the mix. I'm sending big love and appreciation out to Roland Clark. Thank you so much for taking the time to do this wonderful mix for us. I'm Crystal Waters, wishing you love, peace, and house music. Bye for now.
1: Yeah. What's up, everybody? It's your man, Roland Clark, and you're listening to my exclusive mix on I Am House with the legendary Crystal Waters.

peace be with you. I'm the melody in your ear. I'm right there with you. I'm right there with you.

underground. The power of underground. 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The people of underground. 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